the group called Concerto Cone, performing on period instruments, music by a French composer who lived a short but very productive life, just 30 years old when he died.

born in 1727, named François Martin, symphony in G minor. From François Martin to the Swiss composer Franck Martin, born in 1890. And first we're going to hear a setting of a Shakespearean text from The Tempest, sung by the Phoenix Bach Choir, conducted by Charles Bruffy.

setting of a Shakespearean text from The Tempest made by Frank Martin, Come Unto These Yellow Sands. That was sung by the Phoenix Bach Choir, conducted by Charles Ruffy. This by Frank Martin, dating from 1937. It's a symphony, simply called it Symphony for Large Orchestra, and it's in a traditional form, fast movement, slow, scherzo, and finale, but the musical language is very much 20th century. London Philharmonic, conducted by Matthias Bammert.

Matthias Bamert and the London Philharmonic performed that music, which was composed in 1937 by a Swiss composer named Franck Martin. And it may surprise you, hearing how I think listenable, if that word can be used in this context, that symphony is, that it was very much a serial work based on 12-tone tonality. It's simply called Symphony for Large Orchestra by Franck Martin. This is the Deller Consort now with a little madrigal by Pierre Bonnet.

0: madrigal by a composer about whom little is known except that he flourished around 1600, a Frenchman named Pierre Bonnet. Francillon vint l'autre jour. Francillon came the other day. And that was the Deller Consort.
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0: This is Peter Van Graaff. Hope you can stick around a while. We're going to have some fun with the music of Bach. And we're going to begin with a piece by Bach himself called Prelude and Fugue on the Name Bach. B in German is the note B flat, actually. So it's B flat, A, C, and then an H in German is B natural. And that is the melody which is the basis for this piece of Bach. Glenn Gould performs it.

Glenn Gould played the Prelude and Fugue BWV 898 of Bach, which is based on the musical equivalents of the letters in Bach's last name. Virtuosi Saxoniae, Ludwig Güttler conducting, performed for us here Bach's fourth orchestral suite in D major.

Virtuosi Saxonie, Ludwig Gütler directing. We heard the fourth orchestral suite of Johann Sebastian Bach. And now we're going to go to the third orchestral suite. Not hear the whole thing, but just the famous air, or as it's sometimes called, the air on the G string. Bach didn't call it that. This is with a decidedly Brazilian twist, Paula Robeson and friends.

a version decidedly not for the purists, a Brazilian twist to that air from the third orchestral suite of Bach, from a disc called Brasileirinho. And Paula Robeson was the flutist, Romero Lumbambo. Let's see, percussion, Ciro Baptista, and Stanley Silverman played as well. Again, not for the purists, and again from a suite of Bach, this time from the second suite. Wendy Carlos realized this.

Wendy Carlos playing on the synthesizer, realizing on the synthesizer, a bourrée from Bach's Orchestral Suite No. 2 in B minor. We are going now to hear another orchestral suite, and one strongly influenced by Bach in structure, but certainly not a musical language, as this is a work from 1915 by the unbelievably talented musician George Enescu, the Romanian, who was a very good pianist, one of the great violinists of his day. Apparently, he had all the works of Bach in his memory. He could play anything from Wagner from memory. Apparently, he played Ravel's violin sonata from memory after two brief readings with the composer. Just a remarkable, one of the great musical minds of music history. This is Enescu's second orchestral suite in the style of a Baroque suite. There's an overture, a sarabande, a gigue, etc. And this is the Romanian Radio and Television Orchestra led by Iosif Conta.

One really couldn't tell by hearing, but that is inspired by and based on the form of a Baroque suite, the Orchestral Suite No. 2 in C, composed in 1915 by the Romanian composer George Enescu. We heard the Romanian Radio and Television Orchestra, directed by Iosif Conta. Music inspired by the suites of Bach, and we're going to hear a bit of Bach now, one of the variations from the Goldberg Variations, arranged and conducted by Bernard Labadie.

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0: My pleasure to be with you here sharing music. I'm Peter Van de Graaff. We're going to focus on a single musician, one who was extraordinarily famous and influential in his day as a violinist, not as a composer. We're going to hear this man as a composer and also as an arranger. His name is Joseph Joachim, perhaps best known for his association with Brahms, which was something of a hot and cold relationship. Brahms composed for Joachim and in some respects in collaboration with him, the famous violin concerto. A lot of other composers wrote music for Joachim. When Joachim was divorced from his wife, Brahms sided with Joachim's wife, and so the relationship cooled for many years. Got back together again later on. Here is a piece by Joachim for violin and piano called Romance in B-flat, and it's played by Aaron Rosand with pianist Hugh Sung.